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0: 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I bet you won't let them get out no shots.
1: Can I ask what you were doing?
2: Mixing, just trying some new stuff. It's kind of hard to explain. Why, you want to hear something?
1: Yeah.

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Let's keep that water 400 degrees Fahrenheit. You ever been inside a federal courtroom? You ever went to trial and fought for your life? Being broke did something to my spirit. Ass to plug me, they act like they couldn't hear me. 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You don't want your baby mama, keep the from near me. Kilroy, remember when I used to use your L's to hit the road?

Hey, D.O., ain't it a blessing? We made it out Kentucky after all that happened. After the pre-trials, after the status, after them impact statements, after the castle. Hey, J.R., ain't it a blessing? We made it out of Lansing after all that happened. After Michigan State, after Hubbard, when our man's told on us the bands they took from us. Joy Road.

0: Big Jewel, you ever had to block somebody on your phone?
1: Hell yeah, I had to block my damn husband. He called me 20, 30 times, and he locked up. Hey,
0: yo.
1: Dude, I work. Get that off my phone.
2: Wait a minute.
3: How long have y'all been married, and how long has he been locked up?
2: Wait a minute.
1: He's been locked up for, like, 20 years, and we've been married for 3.
2: What?
0: How does that work?
4: So you block him every what? Day?
1: Calling somebody 30 times, Kyle, really.
2: But you,
0: you married somebody that was in jail 17 years.
4: Recently.
2: So you so he was in jail when you married him?
1: Yeah, he was.
2: How was the honeymoon?
1: Fine. I went to Bermuda by my
4: dad. I know that's right. Why he trying to be funny. Alton ain't never even been to Bermuda.
0: Make sure you wake up every morning because you don't want to miss anything on the Morning Hustle.
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0: 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Somebody tell them people Mr. Hem is here.
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0: Big Jewel, you ever had to block somebody on your phone?
1: Yeah, I had to block my damn husband. He called me 20, 30 times, and he locked up.
0: Yo.
1: Hey, I work. Get that off my phone.
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1: He's been locked up for, like, 20 years, and we've been married for 3.
2: What?
0: How does that work?
4: So you block him every what? Day?
1: Calling somebody 30 times, Kyle, really.
2: But you, okay.
0: You married somebody you that was in jail 17 years.
4: Recently.
2: So you so he was in jail when you married him?
1: Yeah, he was.
2: How was the honeymoon?
1: Fine. I went to Bermuda by my
4: dad. I know that's right. Why he trying to be funny? Alton ain't never even been to Bermuda.
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0: 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It's that easy. 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
0: You know you need some extra money, y'all. Some shmoney. 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
1: I heard what you said through the grapevine. 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

0: It's Dee Dee in the morning and Monday. 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
0: I got it.
1: 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We got to talk money. Dinero. We're going to help you get it right. Ooh. 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
1: 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Falling hard on another hemisphere. Somebody tell them people Mr. Hem is here.
2: Whoa, whoa, whoa, whoa, whoa, whoa.
1: Mr. Hem is here.
2: Whoa, whoa, whoa, whoa, whoa, whoa.
1: Mr. Hem.

0: Tell them people Mr. Him is here.
1: Whoa, whoa, whoa, whoa, whoa, whoa.
0: Mr. Him is here.
1: Whoa, whoa, whoa, whoa, whoa, whoa.
0: Mr. Him.

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21: 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Keeping your weekend.
20: It's the weekend.

trapping and rapping, I'm golden. 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I'm on a ride, can make it do donuts. 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I crank it up, have them beating the dough down. 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Real over everything, unenforced. 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Yeah, Mrs. Trent said or whatever she do, they

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4: That's right. And make sure you text Cash, C-A-S-H, to 71007.
3: All right, man, the phone lines are open. People are really hitting us up, man. I think a lot of people are dealing with this. You're single, you know what I mean? You're dating, and there's conflicts between the person you're dating and the kid. Should you have to choose between the two of them? Okay.
4: This is sad.
3: It is kind of sad if you think about it. Because at the end of the day, like, where's the other parent of the kid, number one?
4: I mean,
3: are they not doing their part?
4: Something might have passed away. You don't know. I do feel, though, when it comes to your kids, whoever it is, you got to make a sound decision that is right for both of y'all.
3: All right. 866-HUSTLE-8, 866-487-8538. Who's this? Where you calling from?
5: This is Ayetta. I'm calling from Jersey.
3: What's your name again?
5: Ayetta.
3: Ayetta. All right. What you say, babe?
5: So basically, I just had an experience where he tried to say he chose his child over me when he was promising to. But I feel like, had he been honest on the rib, he has to choose between the two. I feel like no man or nobody in a relationship should have to choose, but he kind of set himself up. And I left him for that reason.
4: So how did he set himself up?
3: Right.
5: So I had a trip that just passed, well, a birthday that just passed in May, and he booked a trip for his daughter in November, lied about it. And then when my birthday came up, he was like, I got some bad news. I'm about to take my daughter on the cruise. I'm like, well, what about us? And he also was supposed to be on a cruise trip with his the mother of his daughter and him and her. And I was like, I don't really agree with y'all all in the same room together.
4: But he didn't want you to know.
3: That was more about him being in that room with his ex.
5: So I was like, well, basically, you telling me that we're done then. That's basically what you're telling me right now. He's like, no, I'm just letting you know that we're going to cruise. I'm really not sure if I should go or not. I said, well, what is your heart saying? Well, I do want to go. Well, okay, well, we're done then. Go ahead and go. Have fun.
4: Well,
5: and
4: Loki,
5: you feel guilty, like you're making me choose between my daughter and you. I'm like, nah, don't try to flip it and don't do that.
4: That was like an ultimatum for you, because I mean, family trips are gonna be there forever, but he didn't invite you.
3: Right.
5: He didn't invite me.
4: But y'all might not have been at that point yet. Maybe I wasn't at that point yet in his mind.
3: What? Last question. Would you have gone with him, his child, and his baby mama, and y'all all in the same room?
5: Had he invited me, I probably would have, just, you know, because I'm real territorial, but the fact that you didn't.
4: I mean, that's his daughter. Don't you say support it?
3: But the baby mama there, too, though.
4: That's okay. Yeah. That's the child's mother.
3: I appreciate you, babe.
5: Yeah.
3: Let's keep it going. Who's this? Where you calling from?
6: My name is Quincy. I'm calling from Oklahoma.
3: All right, Quincy, what you say about this?
6: I think that's a good conversation, but it also, I think there's a bit of variables that got to be put in place also. If they're younger kids, they probably need more attention. If they're older, they can, you know, be a little less around, right?
4: But in your case,
6: right.
4: If you had a partner where you had to choose between your children and them, what are you going to choose?
6: Me personally, I think the kids should be after the spouse.
3: A lot of different thoughts and feelings on it. What y'all say, man? 866-HUSTLE-8, 866-487-8538. Alton's wrong. We all know that.
7: I'm right.
3: But how would you handle it if you were in that situation?
7: Problem child.
8: Feel the vibe
4: with the Morning Hustle.

0: Hello, boys and girls, ladies and gentlemen.
1: Hello,
0: you're in your car.
2: No voice.
0: Welcome to Ask Uncle Alton.
2: Yes.
3: Yay. Yay.
0: Are you ready for the question of the day? Yay.
3: Yay.
2: How are you Uncle Alton and the kids?
3: I don't know, right? He didn't even try to change his voice. That's a big piece
2: of
3: paper.
2: Funny, right?
0: Today's question says, Uncle Alton, my 15-year-old daughter got mad because I follow her on social media and she blocked me.
2: Ooh.
0: If you're posting to the world, why can't your mama see it? All right, so here's the thing.
3: Beltas!
0: You can do that.
3: Okay.
2: Yeah.
0: But Finsta. Finsta account, and I know you probably don't know what this means.
3: Mm-hmm.
0: It's basically creating a fake Instagram.
3: That's right.
0: Huh? All you gotta do is just make it. She ain't gonna know. And she should be ashamed of herself in the first place. Because you let these strangers follow you and not your mama.
2: Mm-hmm.
0: It's a man that's following you and his Instagram name is Clap Dumb Booty Cheeks.
3: Hey. What's wrong with that?
0: Not for a 15-year-old.
2: Right.
0: Not for a 15-year-old. But you let him follow you and not your mama. That is crazy. You know what? Don't even worry about making a fake account. I tell you what you do. Since she want to block you on her page, how about you block the refrigerator?
3: Oh.
2: Oh, huh? Now you're talking.
0: Huh? Huh? You want to block your Instagram story?
2: Yeah.
0: How about you block that? Can I get $20 on the Cash App?
3: Oh, huh? I hate that.
0: You want to be private on your Instagram?
3: Then,
0: how about my bank account is private?
3: Oh, I know that right.
2: Come on.
0: How you going to block your mama and you on her Wi-Fi?
3: Oh.
0: You done lost your mind.
3: Bring
0: it to the doggone red letter, hear me.
3: Her birthday, not the password.
0: How you going to have her be on the Wi-Fi?
2: Yeah.
0: And you block your mama?
2: Yeah.
3: I think it's easy.
0: How?
3: No, because mamas do be embarrassing on social media.
0: They do. But you can't be telling her to bring you the remote on social
3: media. This is what I tried to tell you. She had the blocker.
0: She done posted in the comment. Hey, why you downstairs? Can you bring me the
2: right?
3: Take the chicken out the freezer.
2: You said it though. You blocked me, I'm blocking your wife.
0: Yeah, you blocked me. Yeah. I think that's it.
3: I don't think she's wrong.
0: You don't think she's wrong? You can't block your mama. That's crazy. You're 15 years old.
3: Right. Like sometimes I want to block my mama.
2: First of all, you're lucky to have an Instagram account.
0: Exactly. At 15.
3: 15 is, no, it's after 12 was the.
0: Well, I don't know whatever age.
2: My kids was juniors in high school.
0: But they had to be in sophomores.
2: That's right around that time, actually.
3: They had Finstas. Kyle didn't know.
2: They may have, but they know what I co-signed and what I did.
0: My nephew definitely had a TikTok and I didn't know.
3: And you were blocked.
0: And I was blocked. But it's okay. Because he off of it now. Actually, I don't even know because his mama, you know what?
3: Try to tell you.
0: Yeah, I'm going to get out of here. I got to make a phone call.
3: Poor nephew, man. Why would I always roll back on his nephew?
0: I got to make a phone call.
2: There you have it. Uncle Alton strikes again.
3: Lord.

0: Period.
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No, she thinks she me when she driving the sport. 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Lit up the city when I got a torch. I went and got it, I didn't have a choice. 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
13: Do I need to tell you what to say?
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0: Hey, yo, it's L'Oreal, Kyle Santillan, Alton Walker.
1: And we got some money for you with the $1,000 cash grab. 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
0: All right, Morning Hustle Show in the building. We're talking about whether or not you should have to choose, or would you choose, or is it an issue choosing between your child and your significant other? You know what I'm saying? Like, say you got a child already and you're dating somebody and there's a lot of friction there. Because Alton said, if you dating him, you're going to have to pick him.
2: Oh, yeah. That child got to go.
0: You can't make somebody do that.
1: That's outrageous.
2: Nah, you got to. Some of these, look, they got some bad kids. Some of these women, they got bad, and they are never going to like me.
1: I do sometimes feel like
2: I'm a good dude.
1: These kids be bad, and they know when this man comes, it's going to be some structure, something a little different around, and sometimes they'll push back on that.
2: That, I think you just nailed it, because I was in this woman's life. And I used to really, like, discipline this little boy, her son. Like, you couldn't get by. He didn't like it.
0: Mm-hmm.
2: He didn't like it. He was bad, man.
0: But so the flip side is that we see a lot of people that are dating someone, and they're so caught up in the person that they're dating that they're neglecting their child. They're not paying attention to the child the way they should be. And to your point, if that child is bad, they're not disciplining them like they should. You need to be spending a little bit more time with your child.
1: It'll be like the Larsa Pippen situation. Girlfriend was dating Future. Didn't care what they were saying about her son.
0: Right.
1: To her son, bullying her son.
0: Right.
1: She was in that relationship and he was getting bullied at school because she was cheating on his father with Future.
0: Mm-mm.
1: And guess who she chose?
0: Mm-mm.
1: Future. Yeah. I think Future didn't choose her.
0: All right, so what do y'all say about choosing between the two? 866-HUSTLE-8, 866-487-8538. Good morning. Who is this? Where you calling from?
3: This is Dooley from D.C.
0: Dooley in D.C., what you say?
3: Alright, so this one touched my heart. I got four kids and I got an ex-wife, right? So, yeah, you can never pick your significant other, spouse, or somebody over the kids you have. That'll never work. I'm 7-on, 7-off with my kids, and whoever I deal with gotta understand that they always gonna come first. You know what I mean?
0: Right.
3: Yes, indeed.
1: Some people have problem children also, though.
2: Yeah.
1: And you know, they just want the focus to be on them.
3: To that piece too, I can't fool with somebody who got a kid that won't mix. You know what I mean? First off, I'm not mixing kids, right? Not on some, unless it organically happens. Mm-hmm. But, you know, when you're dealing with a person who does have a kid and a kid is a problem, you got a choice to make, because that problem don't change as you get older.
1: It get worse.
0: That's a fact.
1: Yeah.
0: And you know, to your point,
3: get worse.
1: Now you got to see him in jail.
0: Appreciate you, bro.
3: Exactly.
1: I don't get no, put no money on nobody's books.
0: And to your point, Lo, if that person has a problem, if that child has a problem, he probably needs more parenting. You probably should put more attention into that kid.
1: And I get that, but that person could be helping you with that, and he's pushing it away or she's pushing it away, and they don't want to be disciplined.
0: Hey, man, it's a lot to weigh in on. What are your thoughts? Holla at us right now. The phone lines are open, 866-HUSTLE-8, 866-487-8538. Should you ever have to choose between your significant other and a child?
1: I used to pick my dog over my meat.
0: Damn.
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1: 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The Weekend Hustle.
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0: Boys Weekend Kickback. We are all here.
1: Hey, Jay
0: Cruz
1: is
0: here. Also, Trey, J.J. Williamson. Hey, listen, you guys, welcome to the weekend. Yes, it is. Is this the first weekend in June, or was it last week?
2: It is. Yeah, the first weekend.
3: Maybe.
0: Yeah. Hold on, Cruz said maybe. He's not sure. He's just not sure.
2: Maybe.
0: All right, listen, coming up on the show on this first weekend of June, we're going to tap in with psychic Kim Allen. Also, we're going to go off again on another latest episode. That would be JJ of
4: IBJ.
0: All right, plus R&B singer, actor, and TV show host Jennifer Hudson will be sliding through. But up next, get ready for Date Fail. It's

0: Yeah, this is not a fire drill, the real thing. 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
1: DJ Big Blue.
0: They thought she gon' see me.

bench a band on drink before I ate. I need a with my closet like a clothing store. I need a cash register. Damn, I feel abusive pulling on my bell buckle. You need help with something? Pump the gas or something. Order TK1s on that bun, put confetti on. 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I got

0: Been a tattled on me. 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Dr. Trunji banging on me. 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
1: Everybody,
0: you better know that.
1: Yeah,
0: it's not a fire dream. This is the real thing.

Jeans, patch with zebra stripes, tigers and some horse skin. I don't got no bar, but they say I'm adorable. Paid him for like Harlem, drive business while we serving. Better we get on him, he won't make it to surgery. Blinky down, keep going.

0: Take it to the max. Please just rewind. Let me take it to the max.
1: It's Dee Dee's Weekend Kickback. We're all here. J. Cruz, Trey G, and comedian J.J. Williamson.
2: Hey.
1: Hey, coming up next, if you're wondering what's in store for you in the near future, sit tight. Psychic Kim Allen's going to be checking in. Plus, we got some more money for you with the $1,000 minute game.
2: Whoa.
1: But up next, J.J. Williamson says he's got his latest episode of...

supposed to make them richer. Fast forward 2024, you got the same agenda. You run to Atlanta when you need a check balance. Let me break it down for you, this the real, real challenge. You caught Future when you didn't see the club. Hey, what? Lil Baby help you get your lingo up. What? 21, get your 40.

0: but comedian J.J. Williamson. J.J., tell me what is going on right now. What you got?
1: Y'all know what time it is. It's time for another episode of I Be Damned. Brought to you by nobody. And y'all gonna stop disrespecting me. And y'all gonna sponsor I Be Damned. I'm gonna get y'all. I'm gonna figure it out. Just trust me. I Be Damned. We'll have a sponsor real soon. But until then, let's get right to it. Hey, look here. You ever go fishing? Man, you out there fishing with your son and your family and everything, and you throw that reel out there. Boy, you feel like you got a big fish on the hook. I mean, you struggling trying to get this thing in. You almost got them in. You see them jumping in the water. Damn it, that line break. I be damned. Damn, our dinner for the night just went back in that damn water. That damn fish got off that damn line, and then he gonna jump up and say, too late.
2: Oh, he said that?
1: He said, too late.
2: Oh, that's crazy. I hate them talking about
0: it.
1: Oh, my God. Matter of fact, he said, you got to be quicker than that.
2: Oh, he taunting you.
3: Cartoon Network.
1: Oh, tickle me, Elmo.
0: Charlie Tuna.
3: Yeah. Oh, Disney Channel.
1: Damn. Here's another one right here, man. Look, y'all been playing spades, man, and look, you behind real bad. This the last opportunity for you to get a Boston or set your opponent and everything. Right. So you need all the good cards to get dealt to you. Boy, yeah, when they get through dealing, man, you look at your card. You got one spade and 9 hearts.
3: Oh, God.
1: I be damned.
3: Oh, God.
1: You ain't finna do nothing with that.
2: You're just going to sit there.
1: You're just going to sit there.
0: JJ. Don't you love it? Everybody, when you have all them hearts, everybody always says this. Somebody love you.
3: Somebody love you. To my fellow non-spades players, I'm assuming that this is bad.
1: This is very
2: terrible.
1: This is terrible.
0: Wait.
1: Hey, look.
0: Stop the show. Yeah. Stop. Hold on a second.
1: Yeah.
0: Stop.
1: Yeah. I'm going
0: to go. I'll be damned. You don't know how to play. Ace?
1: Yeah, I'm going to take my black card out my wallet and give it to you. Well, I be damn sure giving him. I'm talking about right now. Not only do you don't know how to play spades, do you know how to deal?
3: I don't.
1: Oh my God.
3: I can't even keep scoring dominoes.
1: Oh, hell no. You know what?
3: I'm sorry.
1: You're going to cut your mic off.
3: Shut up.
1: Cut your mic off. Find you somebody else. We need some professionals on this show right here.
3: Shut up.
1: I be damn right there, man. Look here. Man, you ever had one of your family members call you and tell me, oh, you know what? My apartment not ready yet. It's not ready. It's not going to be ready until the 1st.
3: Yeah.
1: Can I stay with you until our apartment is ready? Keep in mind, it's not ready until the 1st. But it's the 1st of the month before that. So you got a whole month you trying to stay with me?
3: Damn.
1: With 4 damn kids?
3: Damn.
1: I be damned.
2: Oh, 4 kids?
1: Nah, yeah, 4 kids. I'll be damned. And then look, the baby named Luna.
3: Oh, no.
1: I be damned.
2: We don't need to stay over.
1: Y'all don't need to stay over? I be damned. We're going to do all that right there, man. I be damned. Now, you know what? Again, people, I've been trying to get me a sponsor for this I Be Damned segment, man. And you know what? I put out a song a couple of weeks ago. Well, you know what? That didn't work. So you know what I did? I did a remix.
3: Uh-oh.
1: I did a remix to I Be Damned. Let's go.

0: He took off. Oh, God. Oh, God.
1: Okay.
0: All right.
2: I need you to sponsor. I be
1: thank you, J.J. Williamson, for I'll Be Nobody. Damned in that wonderful rendition of I'll Be Damned. All right. Please sponsor, please.
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7: yes.
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7: Turn up.
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10: It's always a vibe on DD's Weekend Kickback.

0: was a lot has gone on over the weekend. And one of the things that went on over the weekend was a leaked sex tape of 50 Cent's baby mom's Daphne.
1: Daphne Joy.
0: Along with Diddy and some, is he a porn star? What is he?
1: An adult star by the name of Sly Diggler is his
2: name. Sounds like a porn star.
0: A sex tape was released. Now, I didn't get a chance to see it. The only thing that I saw were people talking about it, right?
1: Me too.
0: And I haven't seen the sex tape yet, but we do have a wonderful eyewitness in the room.
1: Pause.
0: He is the...
2: Hold on, the eyewitness in the room
0: who saw the video who was the least that I would have expected to see this video. And I would have thought it was you, JJ. I would have thought it was you.
1: Uh-oh.
0: And I really would have thought it was Cruz after all four of his babies went to sleep that he would have been the one to see the sex tape.
3: Wait a minute. Panda.
0: It was not me. It wasn't me. My mama was in town all weekend, so it wasn't me. I was with my mama. It was one person.
1: I bet she saw it.
2: She might have.
1: I bet you saw it.
0: There was one person in the room that actually saw that tape. That was Trey G.
1: Trey G. You know what? I'm not going to lie to you. I did think that more people in the room would have saw it. That's why I came in talking about it.
0: Hold on a second. I want y'all to know that Trey said that he saw this video, and I heard that he's going to tell us all about it with 50 Cent's baby mama and Diddy and Trey started covering himself up as he felt filthy. Trey, you feel filthy when you saw it?
1: I felt dirty. I felt like I was on a little slip and slide watching that damn video.
2: Oh, wow. Not like, slippery.
1: Like a little grown-up slip and slide watching that damn video. Uh-huh. So basically what happens in the video, without giving out too much detail and being too graphic, right? They are in this room. It looks almost like a studio. You know what I'm saying? It looks almost like a studio because you see like a desk or a board.

0: the background. Mm-hmm. And the adult star and Daphne Joy, they are the ones that are kind of interacting with each other. They are doing most of the action.
1: The sexual stuff?
0: If you're picking up what I'm putting down.
1: They're having sex.
0: Yes.
1: Okay.
0: They are getting very grown in the video. And then Diddy, he kind of is just in the background of the video. You see him at certain points walk by.
1: And they're all nude.
0: They all nude. I was just going to say, he ain't got no pants, no shirt on, none of them.
2: Everybody's nude.
0: Everybody. So you see Diddy kind of in the background walking past. He's like, you know, touching himself, doing things in the video, stimulating, you know, himself. But he's not actually like engaging with them.
1: Right. He's just watching.
0: He letting them do all the action.
1: Right.
0: Not only is he watching, he also is adjusting camera.
2: He's directing.
0: Oh my God.
2: He's Scorsese in the building.
0: He was definitely the producer of the situation, and you can tell.
1: Uh-huh.
0: Now, I did see a video as well over the weekend of Sly Diggler doing, I think, a sit down with Vlad TV, if I'm not mistaken.
1: Okay.
0: Where he basically was talking about how Diddy would always just kind of hover in the background and how he never really engaged, but he just kind of like directed as they did their thing.
1: Mm-hmm.
0: And this video definitely proves that.
2: Yeah.
0: Okay. It's got weird lighting. It's like red lighting and green lighting at different points.
1: Mm-hmm.
0: Regular lighting.
1: Yeah, he got different lighting and stuff for his sex scenes.
3: It was a production.
0: It was a production, yes.
1: Okay.
0: And like I said, you can see him setting up the camera, moving cameras around. Now, Sly Diggler also said in the interview with Vlad that Diddy, basically, since he's not, how would you say, well-endowed, that is why Sly Diggler was called off the bench in order to please Daphne Joy.
1: Off the bench!
0: Yeah, called off the bench in order to please Daphne Joy while Diddy kind of enjoyed the whole scene. Because Diddy is not, you know, he's not equipped enough to handle that type of pressure.
1: Okay.
2: Well, compared to
1: He's not equipped enough to what?
0: Handle that type of pressure.
1: There was pressure for that girl?
0: It can be.
1: Okay, go ahead. What's wrong?
3: So Diddy ain't got no Tonka truck.
0: Stop! Okay. Stop! We're not going to get into it.
3: Okay. I see what you're saying, though.
0: Stop!
2: I'm not even. Nope.
0: Stop.
1: Come on. He said a Tonka truck. Okay. Well, I know that 50 Cent had responded.
0: Oh yeah. Yeah.
1: 50 Cent was like, everybody's like, he's about, you talking about Daphne Joy is a victim. He said, my son, Sire, he put in bold letters, is the victim, basically.
0: Yeah. 50 went so far as to post a screenshot as well.
1: Diddy?
0: She said, free Diddy. He has gone through enough being born with no member.
1: Yeah, that was 12 hours. And then he just said, he talked about the court system. I thought that was interesting. He said, Sire is, can you imagine going to eighth grade to find out this is your mom? The court system in L.A. thinks it's fine.
0: Yeah.
1: And it's almost like he's ready. With that being said, he's going to challenge for custody, I can see.
2: Yeah. He's bringing up legal issues right there. He's making it more now.
0: Yeah. A lot of people was asking, too, was it actually Daphne Joy in the video? And you can tell it's her, bro. Like, I don't see what the debate is.
1: Who leaked the tape?
0: I have no clue. Who you think it was?
1: I don't want to say, but I know I would think that the baby father.
0: Yeah. They took quarters.
1: I can see him doing
0: it. Shut up.
1: And let me tell you why people go, no, but that's his baby mom's. Allegedly, the first baby mom said he tried to burn her or burned her house down. So.
0: I've heard those rumors as well.
1: He hates Diddy.
0: Look, I only watched it for investigative purposes and also research purposes.
1: Hold on a second, Trey. Somebody told me you knew what pillows they were using and everything in there. So
0: I done seen them at home.
1: Okay.
0: I done seen them at home.
1: All right, listen.
0: Walmart.
1: Y'all, it's out.
3: Close the story account.
0: Shut up.
2: Darn.
1: Hey, it's out. And everybody will be talking more about it all week long. Diddy and the sex tape with 50 Cent's baby mom.

0: is another Mad Minute prank call. Hello. On Dee Dee in the Morning.
1: All right, Lucretia. So you hit us up and said you're going to make your mom mad, right?
2: Yes, ma'am.
1: What are you going to tell your mom?
2: I'm just going to say that, you know, my mom's been having her truck for about 10 years.
1: Mm-hmm.
2: And she just paid it off. She got it straight off the floor. And I want y'all to, I want to say that, you know, the car people got in contact with me. And mm-hmm. she still owed about $10,000.
1: Call her. Here we go.
3: Hello?
2: Hey, mama.
3: Yeah.
2: Say, these people calling me about your truck, talking about you still owe like $10,000 on it.
3: Oh, your truck.
2: The Honda truck, mama. I don't know how they got in contact with me, but hold on. Here she go, because she real arrogant, mama.
3: Let me talk to
1: her. Hello?
2: So hold on.
1: Hello?
3: Yeah, yeah.
1: Hello?
3: Yes.
1: Hi. Hi, this is Mrs. Wilson from the Honda truck company.
3: Okay.
1: According to our reports and what we have here in front, what I have in front of me, it looks like Miss Linda Pender is owes us $10,000.
3: Wait a minute. I don't give a what I owe you, bitch. Look.
1: Ma'am?
3: Hold on.
1: Ma'am?
3: I got my title, and I want your name. Let me get some.
1: Hold on. What are you doing? Ma'am, what are you doing? What are you doing, ma'am? What are you doing?
3: What the f*** you think I'm doing? I'm getting ready to get my lawyer.
1: Ma'am, why are you using profanity? I have not cussed at you. I just told you you owe...
3: If you haven't cussed at me, this is my mouth. And I don't owe you no motherf***ing $10,000 on my Honda. I own my black building.
1: Hold on a second. Hold on a
3: second. I own my black building, bitch.
1: Excuse me? Black yes. Beauty? Is that your name?
3: You're right. I call my truck Black Beauty. You motherfucking right.
1: Ma'am, can you please stop with the profanity?
3: Bitch.
1: You're a bitch, too.
3: Stop calling me.
1: It's a prank call. It's the Mad Minute.
3: Girl,
1: Linda.
3: Girl, where you get that?
2: I'm sorry, Mama.
3: Girl, you got me in a sweater. Oh, my God. Oh, Lord, my black beard. Oh, my God. Oh, my God.
0: Get in on the fun and prank call someone you know. Tell us how at DeeDeeMakesMeLaugh.com.
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0: on the show this hour. On the way this weekend, we celebrate National Drive-In Movie Day.
1: Okay.
0: When last time anybody went to a drive-in?
1: It's been a little minute, but
2: I love a good drive-in.
1: Yeah, me too.
2: Sneaking some food in.
1: Man. Oh, and then, and don't let it be somebody you like, y'all climbing the back.
2: What?
1: Whoa, whoa, whoa, whoa.
2: What movie?
1: Okay. Yeah, what movie?
0: Y'all never went with, as a kid with your parents to the drive-in?
1: Hell no.
0: I did.
1: My dad ain't going with her.
0: Well, that was my mama. My mama and my stepdaddy, Bill Bennett.
3: One time we was sitting on the car watching the drive-in movie. I was a kid and I turned around. My step uncle, he said, "Turn around, you watching the wrong movie."
0: Damn! You started watching him?
1: Yeah,
2: that's hilarious.
3: He said we didn't pay

0: like for you and for us. Thanks. Please welcome psychic astrologist Kim Allen.
1: Hey.
2: Good morning.
3: Happy
2: Kim.
3: June.
0: Happy June. Hey. I know. Can you believe we're here already? This has been a fast 6 months, hasn't it?
3: Five months.
0: Yes. We're about five. Boy. I mean, this is crazy.
1: Boy.
0: So, Kim, let's talk about this. What major planetary movements should people be paying attention to this month? What's going on?
3: Interesting. We're going to have the planet Mercury go retrograde
0: again?
3: By the end of the month.
0: Again,
3: it happens three times a year.
0: Oh.
3: So you have to be really, take advantage of the next 2 weeks because the pre-shadow starts on the 12th. So you have between now and the 12th to take care of your business. After the 12th, things start getting weird and the Mercury retrograde happens on the 29th.
0: Okay, you said it's three times a year. Normally, when does this whole, Mercury retrograde, when does it happen?
3: Well, I think it's due to planetary calculations. Oh. I'll tell you, it always happens the end of the year and always around Thanksgiving. Mm. We always get something around Thanksgiving and the end of the year. And then the other two, they calculate it whenever, but we have it now. We're going to have it during the season of summer, the beginning of summer. So it's going to be a lot of things that we're going to have to recalibrate in terms of making our lives a lot easier.
0: Okay. What about this? Which signs may need to proceed with caution this month? Who would you say?
3: Mm. Virgos, Geminis, and Cancers. And that's because Mercury is in the sign of Cancer.
0: Hold on a second. I got a Cancer in here and a Virgo, don't I?
1: Yes, you do.
0: Trey,
1: I'm a Virgo.
0: You're a Cancer, right?
1: I'm a Cancer, for sure.
0: Uh-oh.
1: Why do we need to proceed with caution, though, Kim? What does it mean if Mercury is in the sign of Cancer? What does that mean?
3: So what's happening for Cancers, because it is in your sun sign, is taking up a lot of your energy. And for you, you have to be careful with the demands other people put on you.
1: Oh.
3: People just assume that you're supposed to be doing things, that you need to do things for them. And you're going to take another look and say, you know what? I'm out of this. I need to rethink what I need to do for others and what I need to do for myself.
1: You're talking my language,
0: Kim. All right. Okay. Let me ask this one then, because I'm going to ask you a question about a celebrity, right? Kendrick Lamar.
3: Okay.
0: Right now, let's say we talk about Kendrick Lamar. They say Kendrick Lamar is a Gemini, and you just said something about Geminis and everything. Is he gearing up to respond to Drake or anybody right now, Kendrick Lamar?
3: Let me still say this about Kendrick Lamar. Be very careful with Geminis. They have the planet Pluto, doing wonderful things in their signs. He is powered up. My advice to those people, that's dealing with Drake, be very careful. You may not win this one.
0: Then speaking of, because we saw, and I think Jay-Z is a Sagittarius, if I'm not mistaken. I think he's December 4th.
4: I'm just going to ask about that.
0: I think he's a December 4th Sagittarius.
4: Okay.
0: Jay-Z has just responded to Drake and a bunch of other folks. What's going to happen in that for a Sagittarius like Jay-Z?
3: So for Sagittarius, really, Sagittarians have really good luck for the next 2 years. Things are, that's why you see him now. He's out in the public now. He's got more momentum now. Things are happening for his career. So he's on a good stance, too. So we shall see what happens. But he's got 2 years of making things work for him or pulling his, profile higher. No. And, it's not going to be bad for him.
0: Ah, okay. Now, this is really interesting.
1: All right, Kim. I know you said that Cancers need to watch themselves, watch their energy, they output and everything. What do you see on the horizon for Cancers as far as, love and business?
3: It's interesting. We have a full moon coming up on the 29th, the end of the month. You got to be careful. People love you. They won't leave you alone. People from the past, they keep trying to hang on. So you're going to have a lot of energy with love, especially people from the past returning, or people you didn't give opportunity to see how a relationship will go. But it's about love when it comes to that relationship. New things can develop.
0: Okay, Dre.
5: Hey, real quick, Kim, I'm a Virgo just like yourself. Now, Virgos are, celebrated of the end of August and September. Are there any other months that I should look out for to have an amazing month?
3: Mm-hmm. So let me just say for Virgos, let me just, because of the Mercury retrograde, and it is your ruler, what is happening for Virgos right now? You are redefining your dreams, redefining your goals. You're taking a look at the things that you've been looking at and say, I don't know if I need to do this a different way. Also, you are taking a look at the people around you, your friendships. You may be rethinking about those people that you have in your inner circle to decide if this person is really riding with me or riding against me.
1: Oh,
0: ooh.
1: I love that. Mm.
5: And I feel like everybody that's in my my circle right now, they are truly riding with me.
0: Good. That's
5: they
0: good
5: really
0: to know.
5: Do. I feel very good. Confident You're about my surroundings. Yes. Thank you. Thank you.
0: All right. Listen, she's with us this morning. Are you curious about what's going on in your life or what the month of June has in store for you? Maybe it's a new job. Maybe you want a new relationship.
5: Yeah.
0: Are you worried about your kids, your money, your car, your job, whatever it is?
5: Right.
0: Come on, why not? Pick up the phone and talk to psychic astrologist Kim Allen. It's absolutely free this morning. 833. Talk to Dee Dee.
5: That's 833-825-5233.
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0: 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Coming up, you guys, we got some extra cash for you with the $1,000 minigame. We're about to play that. Make sure you follow us online on all weekend long. You're probably wondering what we look like, what we're doing. Find me at D-E-D-E in the morning. It's simple.
1: Yep, find me, J. Cruz. 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

0: June. We're talking with psychic astrologist Kim Allen all about your future and your month of June and what you have in store. So what we found out is that Cancer and Virgo, this is going to be an interesting month for these two.
1: Yeah, it is.
0: That's Trey and JJ.
2: Hey, Kim basically says, stay away from us. Get on, so are you trying to drain us of our energy? We know what you're doing.
0: Exactly. All right, well, here we go. I think this is Trevor. Hey, Trevor, we need to know your zodiac sign, and what's your question for psychic astrologist Kim Allen?
3: I'm a Scorpio, and my question is just about relationship and business.
0: Okay,
4: so for Scorpio, it's interesting. This Mercury retrograde is definitely going to be, you know, allowing you to see the future. You're going to need more education, more information. You're going to be seeking mentoring during this time, because your business can really, or your career can really explode. And do whatever you're going to do, do it now, because you got another 6 weeks before Jupiter changes signs. Right now, it is in your best interest to go ahead and take advantage of advancement. But for Scorpios altogether, let me just say this to you. Venus is there. Venus brings money. This is a time to go after a raise, a promotion, or a better job.
2: Come on. Listen to her.
0: All right.
3: That's exactly what I was doing. Thank you.
0: All right. Yeah. Thank you, Trevor. We appreciate you listening. Here is Claudia. Hey, Claudia.
5: Good morning.
0: Good morning. All right. So, Claudia, you are on with psychic astrologist Kim Allen. What is your zodiac sign, and what's your question?
5: I'm a Taurus, and I just want to know what's in store for me for the month of June.
4: So you're going to be getting your home together, your house together. You know, you're also going to be talking to people differently. Anybody that's been talking to you sideways, you're going to straighten them out. I'm going to say to you that Tauruses are really about reconstructing their lives and getting things more grounded. This is going to be a better money month for you. So I don't know what you're planning to do with your month, but, you know, there's a lot of things with home. Are you trying to do something with your home?
5: Yes.
0: What you doing, Claudia? What you doing to it?
5: I'm getting people that's been in my house too long at my house.
2: That's the most important one.
5: I've been decorating. It's been a lot of. I've already seen great things.
0: Really? You've been decorating?
5: Friendship, all that. Yes, I've been standing on business.
2: Okay. I know that's right. Ten toes.
5: Yes.
2: Right?
0: Yeah.
5: That's good.
1: Hey, real quick, you said you've been trying to get these people out your house. What kind of hints have you been giving them?
5: Acting funny, too old, helping them out, trying to help them and motivate them, been taking them where they need to go and showing them, baby, it's time for you to go. All in love.
0: I mean,
5: love.
0: I get it, but Claudia.
5: I'm trying to be funny. All in love. No, it wasn't no ugly. Yeah.
2: Right.
5: All out of love.
0: Okay, but Claudia, how long have you been at your house, in your house?
5: Since I had them.
2: Since
5: I had him. But guess what? That's why I said all out of love, though.
0: Okay. Thank you. Thank you very much, Claudia. Thank you for it. Okay, I needed that laugh from her.
2: I did too.
0: She said since I had him.
1: Yours.
0: They've been at her house that long. All right. Hey, Anonymous, you are on with psychic astrologist Kim Allen. Please give her, this is Anonymous. What is your zodiac sign in question?
6: I am a Libra, and my question is, I'm trying to see what the future holds for me and my significant other, and as far as job-wise.
2: Okay.
4: Okay, so it's interesting. The planet Saturn is in your house of love and relationships. Is this are you married to this person or engaged to this person?
6: We have been together for a very long time. Yes, we have a 16-year-old daughter.
0: A 16-year-old?
2: Oh, wow.
6: Yes.
0: Okay, you've been together.
4: If y'all been together this long, this is going to be, your relationship may be taken to a deeper level. So you've been together this long. I want to warn you about one thing. If there's weaknesses in your relationship, you got to deal with them now, because things can shatter your relationship. It is going to go up or down. So it sounds like you got a good relationship. I am going to say a lot of energy is going to be going towards earning money. So I don't know if there's a thing between the two of you. You know, you're trying to get your partnership together in terms of how you're handling your money. But money is going to be important in your love relationship. And be very careful of fractures and stresses in your relationship to keep it together.
0: All right.
6: Okay. I will do that. Thank you so much.
0: Thank you for your call. All right, here's the deal, everybody. We got psychic astrologist Kim Allen here with us. This morning, we're talking about it. It's the beginning of the month. We'd like to get her on to figure out what our month's going to look like. You want to know what's happening in yours? You're going to get a job. Promotion. Are you going to get more money? Are you going to move into a new house? house? Mm-hmm. Are you going to get a new dishwasher? I don't know.
2: A new lover.
0: It just sounded good.
2: I need one.
0: What is it that you're looking for in your life for the month of June? You're here. Yes. She's here to talk to you. Talking about psychic astrologist Kim Allen. Mm. 833-TALK-TO-DeeDee.
1: That's 833-825-5233.
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urgent weather message. The National Weather Service in Cleveland has issued a severe thunderstorm warning for Southern Richland County, Southern Ashland County, Morrow County, Southwestern Wayne County in Northeastern Ohio, Western Holmes County in Northeastern Ohio, Knox County, until 12:30 p.m. Eastern Daylight Time. At 11:50 a.m. Eastern Daylight Time, severe thunderstorms were located along a line extending from Lexington to near Polaris, moving east at 60 miles per hour. Hazard, 60 miles per hour wind gusts and penny-size hail. Source, radar indicated. Impact, expect damage to trees and power lines. Locations impacted include Mansfield, Mount Vernon, Mount Gilead, Millersburg, Lexington, Loudonville, Fredericktown, Gambier, Utica, Cardington, Belleville, Centerburg, Shreve, Ashley, Danville, Kilbuck, Holmesville, Glenmont, Chesterville, and Nashville. For your protection, move to an interior room on the lowest floor of a building. Repeating, a severe thunderstorm warning has been issued until 12:30 p.m. Eastern Daylight Time for the following counties in Ohio: Ashland, Holmes, Knox, Morrow, Richland, and Wayne.

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We was falling fast, we was jumping in, blue jean halo hanging off a limb, two American kids, just like them, every time we play, and blew us away.

An urgent weather message for the following counties in Ohio: Ashland, Holmes, Knox, Richland, and Wayne. The National Weather Service has issued severe thunderstorm watch number 277, effective until 6 p.m. Eastern Daylight Time. This watch includes the following counties in Ohio: Ashland, Holmes, Knox, Richland, and Wayne. Remember, a severe thunderstorm watch means the conditions are favorable for the development of severe weather, including large hail and damaging winds, in and close to the watch area. While severe weather may not be imminent, persons should remain alert for rapidly changing weather conditions and listen for later statements and possible warnings. Stay tuned to NOAA Weather Radio, commercial radio and television outlets, or internet sources for the latest severe weather information. Repeating, severe thunderstorm watch number 277 has been issued from 11:55 a.m. Eastern Daylight Time until 6 p.m. Eastern Daylight Time for the following counties in Ohio: Ashland, Holmes, Knox, Richland, and Wayne.

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the urgent weather message. The National Weather Service in Cleveland has issued a severe thunderstorm warning for southeastern Ashland County, southwestern Wayne County in northeastern Ohio, Holmes County in northeastern Ohio, eastern Knox County, until 1:15 p.m. Eastern Daylight Time. At 12:24 p.m. Eastern Daylight Time, severe thunderstorms were located along a line extending from near Loudonville to near Utica, moving east at 45 miles per hour. Hazard, 60 miles per hour in gusts and quarter-size hail. Source, radar indicated. Impact, minor damage to vehicles is possible. Expect damage to trees and power lines. Locations impacted include Millersburg, Berlin, Walnut Creek, Loudonville, Shreve, Danville, Kilbuck, Holmesville, Glenmont, Nashville, Winesburg, Farmerstown, Baltic, Fredericksburg, Martinsburg, Gann, Bladensburg, Mount Hope, and Charm. For your protection, move to an interior room on the lowest floor of a building. Repeating, a severe thunderstorm warning has been issued until 1:15 p.m. Eastern Daylight Time for the following counties in Ohio: Ashland, Holmes, Knox, and Wayne.

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0: So,
1: right.

0: tailgate on tour in Chicago, and we also asked him about his thoughts at the time of where things were trending to the Bears' future home. I'm in San Francisco, and this feels very similar, where at the end of the day, it felt like the Chiefs always wanted to go to the Kansas side of the state line, and they did, and they got themselves a new stadium. Now the news this week that the Bears' board of directors is voting to kind of see it sounds like the game in Indiana. Do you agree that at the end of the day, if we're going to find out the Bears all along, to go to Indiana?
1: No, I don't think they want to go to Indiana. I think Indiana is the best leverage, and there may be a day where they will happen. And since I think they know the blowback, they've already heard the blowback that will come if they move across to another state. Even though it's so close, I grew up on the south side. Where I grew up, Hammond, Indiana, is like 10 minutes away. So it's very convenient for like half the people in the state. I think this is like a 5-year process. I think 5 years ago, they looked at the city and said, can we do something with Michael Reese? Can we do something in Bronzeville? Can we do something around Soldier Field? Didn't seem possible. Then they get all tight. They buy it. They get it. It's all set to go. And then they needed leverage. They needed another buyer. It's like when you put a house up on the market. If you have one buyer, it doesn't do anything for you. If you have two aggressive buyers, now you got something. I think this comes down to one thing. Kevin Warren is hired to get the 50-year deal for the Bears franchise. And if he does it, he doesn't care how many press conferences he has to skip or make or have or statements. I think he's going to go to the last minute and get the most out of Arlington Heights in Illinois. And when he does so, that deal would be so good for the Bears, he'll get another job doing exactly that for another franchise.
2: Yeah, that's the way it kind of feels here locally. Obviously, I live and work in Chicago, and it feels like even though the board of directors, everyone's, you know, up in arms about the, you know,

0: officially happening. It does still feel like they still literally they kick off the football in Hammond, Indiana on game day, whatever that new stadium is built. But this isn't a done deal because it's been a ping pong match, just back and forth nonstop. And I feel like, yeah, like to your point, they've been using Hammond as leverage. To me, it's Hammond is the girl in the Freddie Prinze Jr. movie, she's all that, right? You know, she's that kind
1: of... Yeah, Rosalie Cook.
0: Yeah, right? Yeah, exactly. Like, she's got glasses. Yeah. Like, you're not going to go there. Like, they're still waiting for the hot bum girl to open up because they own the land. They own the land in Arlington Heights, and that's what I think a lot of people are forgetting. Like, they're going to have to go through a process of a sale if they go to Hammond. Like, if you own land, then don't you want to make that land yours, like, ultimately, right? Like, that's what I'm thinking.
1: Yeah, so for me, it comes out of, I'll talk to you as a Bear fan in Chicago, and all I really care about is that they're leaving the downtown. We talked about this, I remember 6 months ago, the exact conversation with you guys. I said, they've got the best downtown in all of sports. It's beautiful with a lake and museums, but it's also constricting. The beauty of Chicago's downtown with its art district and the museums and the lake is also constricted. So it's a part of that boundary, I guess, would be the word, because you have this beautiful view, a beautiful spot, but it's an inconvenient stadium. It's an uncomfortable place to get in and out of. And Arlington Heights, believe me, will be hard to get in and out of. Hammond will be hard to get in and out of. Most stadiums are easy to get in and out of. You know, it's going to be a hospital. But I think we're at the point, though, where they've laid so much groundwork in Arlington Heights in Indiana. But the top of the Chicago, or the Bears staying in Chicago proper, is not going to stop people's minds right now. So they've won that battle.
0: Yeah, and the idea of losing Super Bowl the Final Four, I'm going to go to the sport because I look at other teams that have done a similar amount.

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0: You know you need some extra money, y'all. 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

0: long drive ahead of me. There and back. And you may go once a year to fight. That's what I think is going to happen. I think the frequency will be changed a lot.
1: Paul Papp from the Dan Patrick Show is on the left line. That is here. He's over on left of one point. And Paul, he used to host a Saturday show called the Show for 6.3 in the show now.

literally happens right underneath us. And I heard that the PR team that was in the hole and kind of watching the end of the episode just said, "Thank you. Just help me out."

0: conversation as well moving forward as well. Paul, great to have you on the show. Speaking of views and everything, next time I want you back with the boat in the background. That was nice. I enjoyed it.
1: Yeah. I remember that. I remember that last time I was at my brother-in-law's yacht club, and I didn't have that setting this time. I'm embarrassed and I apologize.
2: It's all right. Look, it's the options right now. We'll get you back with the Bears start playing football right now. We hope to get you to Rhode Island and West Coast.
0: Joining us here on Western 1 Sports Portion of Dave Patrick's show. Great to get his perspective on Chicago. And that was a huge deal this week. You know, Austin, when we talk about the stadium deal, they're very complicated. And when you think you know for sure where one's headed, it switches up. I keep using my example of the Sears, which is what we were talking about from the 4 years really here in Kansas City with both the Royals and the Chiefs trying to get new stadiums. The Chiefs are moving across the state line, you know, 20 minutes or so, similar to what might happen with the Chicago Bears. And so I think there's a lot of similarities. And ultimately, the Chiefs' best deal was going to Kansas, where they got the largest public subsidy in sports history for a stadium, I should say. You know, and I don't know what the financial details are going to be for the Bears if they go to Indiana, but it's probably going to be wherever they get the best deal.
2: I just think it's wild that the Madden Club has already struck Chicago. Like, it's just crazy how quickly that thing works these days.
0: I'm not sure what we're talking about.

0: Everton. That's the one franchise in sports in the NFL that hasn't had a 4,000-yard passer. And they get not just a player on for that, but a quarterback. It's wild.
1: Real quick, you asked Paul about moving the stadium early, not the mayor of Chicago. And you asked, was he ever left? Are you trying to tell him he's never left the coolest sporting event early? Because I as far as you asked, I mean, I just did that 2 weeks ago. When one of the players gave me, I left the main city, the Reds were down 16-2 or something. I had no victory. I didn't
0: even know. I would say, I've left one game early, when I wasn't with, now granted, when I'm with my father-in-law, and he buys the ticket, I'm forced to go whenever he wants to go. And he is a known game leader. He left a World Series game early one time. So he is always a known
1: leader. That's crazy. It's a regular season baseball game, full disclosure. I did not pay for the ticket. I got a nice seat. I was with friends.
0: The one game I did leave early was actually in Kansas City, Arrowhead Stadium. I left the State Scrolls Championship game early with Oklahoma and Missouri. And Missouri was getting some tourist pitching. And the only reason I left early was a freezing cold game in early December there in Kansas City.

0: to turn it up. 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The Spirit.
1: But this took round for a long time. It finally happened. I think it's an epic with Mike Frankel. Why is that the case? What does it mean to the Patriots? And could Mike Frankel actually make this work? We'll get to that next show. What's going on for?
2: Texas has won the Women's College World Series, sweeping Texas Tech in the championship series. It's the longest-standing title in program history, and now we're back to back years.

I'm about to die.

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Bluetooth and Wingy Wing. He was playing Prince Arthur for the day right now. And Triple Moss in New England. Now, that's not to say that there's no more juice left in the game, that the Patriots won't benefit from AJ Brown. They certainly will. But I think I would listen to Dr. Cashier, and then he's still setting himself up with the pick. I cannot relax politically enough about the job that I wasn't going to get another result. He continues to blow my mind with the magic of the

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2: A weather impact alert has been effective today. Expect some scattered showers around lunchtime, with storms becoming more widespread and severe later this afternoon and evening. Some storms this afternoon contributed some strong wind gusts and heavy rain. Things kind of quiet down overnight, and tomorrow will be significantly drier, but we might have a couple lingering morning showers. And your 10 weather impact meteorologist is really obvious at 97.1 for Fisher.
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Thank you.

0: been on this with us before as we celebrate, and we'll be doing that before the Chiefs Chiefs game. What's that like to be one of the winners recognized before a Reds game out on the field?
1: It is so much fun to get to go out on the field and feel like you're a part of the team and just to get recognized and wave to all the fans. So I love it. That's a special part of being a winner of the race, and that's why I keep coming back and trying to win it every year. I race Kelly in a lot of other races, and when I see her, I know I'm probably becoming second. So good job, Kelly.
0: Mark Forte, Natalie Lovelone, Kelly Fisher, thank you all so much for joining us. Congratulations again on the great job.

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3: 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And we begin with the visiting Reds managed by Terry Francona back in the dugout today after early exit from yesterday's ball game. The Reds now right at 500 in danger, falling below the 500 mark. 31-31 leading off. The center fielder, Dane Myers, J.J. Fleday with DH in his second. Batting third, the second baseman, Spencer Steer. Sal Stewart to first base, hitting fourth. Batting fifth is Eugenio Suarez, the third baseman. Blake Dunn will hit sixth and play left field. Batting seventh, the right fielder, Noel Marte. Matt McClain's at shortstop, hitting eighth. And batting ninth, the catcher, P.J. Higgins, Nick Lodolo. Starts for the Reds. For Oliver Marmol, St. Louis Cardinals now 33-28. They move to the second of the National League Central, but still five back. Leading off with the shortstop, Mason Wynn, designated hitter, Yvonne Herrera in second. Down in third, the right hitter, Jordan Walker. Nelson for last year. They come in about his contest. And he's going to be a third. Those guys are in and play third and sixth.

0: Pedro Pavlik with that. It's an 8-foot Victor Scott, 7th and 6th in that lane. Matthew Cooper short, a left-hander on the mound for the Cardinals. Here's your umpires at home plate, and May Johnson being the first. Brennan Miller is the second of the crew chief. Chris Conroy is in third. Pleased, as always, to be joined by the crafty left-hander, Chris Welch, and Tommy Thrall. Great to be with you tonight. Chris, we talked about this ball game tonight, guys, this afternoon. Reds need a win, and they've got to figure out how to start beating Central Division folks.
1: Well, you're right. I think it's going to rely on the shoulders of Nick Lodolo. This is an interesting matchup, Tommy. A couple of left-handers, mid-20s, very similar builds. Same deal on the fastball, but they do it in completely different ways. Nick Lodolo kind of sidearm almost, left hand with a big sweeping breaking ball, passing the looking for the guy who throws a little more over the top, and the other ball is going straight down. Both of them can lose a lot of time after the game that he's got to be trying to get it. If the left hand guard will help you get it, he'll have to get it to the left hand. He'll kick me out, down to the left hand. Looking for a big ball.

You can interrupt if they're away from Toyota. That would be too much for you.

One down, and now the batter is J.J. Bidet. First pitch to Bidet is coming out, and that is foul

brings pitchers here to play. Jennifer Setterby and Hickory got a drive going 0-3. Here's Hickory came for the walk in quarter and now reached in 23 straight games, adding to his career high. Continuing his longest action streak in Hickory. Here takes a drive from the outside corner. Nothing to win on Spencer Steer. Steer hitting 274. 9 home runs, 23 driven in. Remarkable what Steer's been able to do since his World Star field. Really been just steady at his pitch. Swing and a miss. And he run right through a changeup over the outside corner. The count is 0-2. Steer in there on a regular basis. Finds his way on base pretty much every day. He has hit safely in now 30 of his last 34 ball games. No two picks to Spencer Steer. Too hot. Kind of a smolder for Steer. Not as though he got blistering hot and has been on a stretch where he's hitting about 480 over a 7-10 game stretch. Just nice and easy. Very consistent day in, day out. The 1-2 pitch and Steer swings. Loops this one into short right field, but right at short left. He was playing it perfectly. Walker is there to make the catch. Side retires. The Reds going over in the first. We go to the bottom of the first inning. It's the Reds nothing. Cardinals coming up on the Reds. Right. Break down the first.

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Battle.

Good man, now breaking ball. 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

0: 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Also, cameras are also electrician and every passport star is a technician. How's the new news, everyone? Whether get, ego, jackpot!
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2: And smiling in the digital of my mind.
0: There is a landlord set that meets opportunity every day. Where happiness is one to stop to feel at home. A place that makes your heart race at every turn. Where a good job and a brighter future are just within reach. Some call this a dream. We call it a dream. Your next trip could be the next chapter. So back up and come forward. This is the greatest landlord that meets you. And I'm not going to be the one. One way or the other, I'm not going to be the one.

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0: progression, realizing the ground is something to play above, and so you see it. And he's fed to the fastball.
1: He's ready to hit it. The fastball is across. And the double of all the 2-2 here, and he looks like a line out of the field for the video. He can't walk. That's a victory. Way too many bases loaded off this year. More than anybody else in baseball. Bad pitch. From on top of us. In the air, this time. Out goes Stewart.
2: Loaded with only one out.

0: Hartnell's strategy here against Lodolo. Take the fastball the other way and pull the breaking ball. They've done it every time.
1: That's acting pitching coach Matt Tracy is out and out. Cardinals have a 3-0 lead here in the second inning. And Ivan Herrera at the plate. Look at the game. Reds Hall of Fame and Museum. Any question on the game?

0: Scott Sullivan. First and third down. Yolo's pick. Breaking ball in there for a call strike. I'm going to say Minneapolis.
1: I think I'm going to say Scott Sullivan.
0: I don't need to play for the one.
1: But I'm not sure he's going to appearance for
0: a little end of the line. Yolo's too left. Yolo's way too high.

first, but retired the next three. Inning starting with three straight hits, including a bunt single from the third for the Cardinals. Now time call at the plate for Yvonne Herrera. And Herrera backs out of the lockdown. Ben Benny's talking with Herrera. I wonder what that conversation was about. After time, Ben Benny gave it to Jimmy for 21 fielding centers. Virginia fielding. Second,

0: team fastball. Slider change up. The big left hander out there on the top end. The first play is done. Two-thirds of the game. Target will run.
1: Six, six, one, six, six. 4-5-1, 6-6-1-6.

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He was up and just

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I know I'm just

0: from Morgan LLC, equal housing lender, NMLS number 3038, licensed in all 50 states in the District of Columbia.
1: Don't turn around for a second. I will partner with the Michigan State Police to keep you safe on the road.

hard tell. Fastball was swung on a little bit late, foul on down the middle on the right side. Walker having a tremendous year. You talk about resurgence. Batting average close to 300. He's hit 15 home runs and he's driven in 45. Swung on a shot in the right field. That is right by the south corner. And he hit a very sharply and on the base hit. Cardinals are really doing an excellent job of taking that Ecuador fastball the other way. As far as the station ID, and now there is a radio network.

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0: very good. 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And then
1: I'm sure.
0: Paul Young,

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0: 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Just the easy
1: breeze.
0: Swing
1: down and away. Hold it. Thank you.

Right now, everyone is using the pricing usually reserved for foreign boats. Very

Thank you.

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1: Yeah, what am I doing? We have three times on the day.
0: Hard to go.
1: It's so difficult.
0: Or nothing better than the bottom of 7 hitting by the

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0: Well, the thing about it, turning off those numbers, I don't think he's struggling with it. But when he gets on it, he's still playing. I don't know.
1: Every morning, I mean every morning, I love giving away free money.
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1: Cardinals bottom of the fourth inning with the Reds leading by a pair, 5-3, Cincinnati. Baez, Victor Scott second, and Mason Lynn. Pedro Baez flew out to right field his first time, and Canelo with one strikeout through his three innings so far. Canelo's had traffic on the bases in every inning. Cardinals have had their leadoff game.

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0: you visit the atmosphere. 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Matt Brash's strikeout totals have dropped sharply from a year ago, but he's also thrown more strikes. Only 15 minutes of work. And he's just his fifth walk. And the base runners, four of them and a walk, only hit one to the whole team for tripling in the third inning.
1: Thank you.

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walk. 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

0: Green Ribbon Bird Blenders are excited to present triples for trees. 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
1: Can get on as Ted McGuire.

0: here in the major leagues for Gabe Steyer. Started with Kansas City. In Seattle for the last 4 years. First year Steyer down there in the United Kingdom. He was a pitcher for the Buffalo in the 7th and popped out. Trouble the first base side with a full run from the short of the lead of the Bible in 7th. Steyer checks in. The winner. So both lefties, and that 97 plus when they put their back balls. Spire up the strikeout rates each last 3 years, 12, 13 strikeouts per nine. After the slider first ball strikes, the biggest count is 9-0. So shortstop, when you get 2-0, they count on the dramatic runs. 97 and miss, 97 and miss. They 2-0, this team is back for a break.
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0: 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I'm Tim Jeske. Tigers fall to Mariners 4-0. 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Mariners start the scoring in the second. A leadoff walk and now we'll set the table for Dominic Cantone. The fly ball to center for a double on the RBI. And then go back to the Mariners. Mariners score again in the third. Pair of two out singles kept the inning alive for Randy and Rosarino.
1: They're all into the corner. That's going to produce at least one run. Mailer around second, heading to third. He will be waved around third base. Goes coming in from right field. Bobatour is relayed to the plate. Bang, time. Bang, bang at the plate. Head first slide. Got the left hand of Josh Mailer onto the plate before the tag of Dylan Dingler. 2-run double for Randy Rosarino. A 3-0 lead for the Mariners.
0: Mariners had scored for the third consecutive inning in the fourth. Dominic Cantone got off the solo shot to center. And it gave us what was our 4-0 final. The Tigers offense just didn't get going today. They managed just 2 hits, 2 5 walks, struck out. Tigers starter Peter Montero would come out for the sixth. He gave up the 4 runs and Tom Wilson 6 hits and walked and struck out. Mariners starter Bryce Mitchell Miller would get 6 scoreless innings, 1 hit, 2 walks, 9 struck out. Summers time and we saw a look out the Tigers pin. Summers netting in the third with 3 strikeouts, Madden 2 2/3, he allowed 4 hits and struck out. Coming up next, we'll take a look at scores from around the major leagues. This is your home for Detroit Tigers baseball, presented by Mike.
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0: KV 100 Coliseum Studios. Let's check the outbound scoreboard. Brought to you by Meyer, the department of Detroit Tigers. Here are the finals so far this afternoon. Royals and Twins are tied at 1-1 in the bottom of the second. Top of 6 is Brett, 75-4 lead over the Cardinals. Giants and Cubs are tied at a 1-1 in the bottom of the 6th, bottom of 3. Blue Jays have a 4-1 lead over the Orioles. Handful of games being underway in the manner of moments. Phillies hosting the White Sox, Diamondbacks, and Nationals in Arizona. Astros hosting the A's, Braves, and the Pirates down in Atlanta. Marlins and Braves are on point. So the time later on this evening, Rangers will host the Guardians at 7:35. Tanner Bright, Beasley pitch will start for the Guardians. He's still looking for his first win of the season. Rangers are traveling with Jack Ryder. Yankees and the Red Sox in the Bronx at 7:35. Both Sox starter Rangers Suarez shows up against the Yankees. Yankees starter Bill Warren, however, struggles against the Sox. Rockies host the Bulls at 9:10. At 9:10, Jacob Mizorowski, the Bulls starter, had a phenomenal month in May, allowing one run in 38 and a third, and 6 walks. Seven strikeouts over the course of 6 starts. 10-10 to start LA as the Dodgers and the Angels, finally Padres and Mets are in San Diego. So, Dan Dickerson and Bob Scales put a bow on it here on the Detroit Tigers Radio Network, presented by Lee.
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0: Steve, we've been talking about the American Bank of the Elderly, small businesses, America.com/16, to learn how about the community of three games here tomorrow afternoon. Jack Kirby against Luis Castillo. Castillo has a 5.50 ERA with Bobby Fischer in his last couple of hours. Maybe back in the postseason.
1: He's still a tough customer. You don't just forget how to pitch. He's still got enough stuff. You're right. Better since maybe back in the game. Split him up on just the middle of one day. Castillo tomorrow. So, listen, he's got to be a veteran. He's got some better know-hows from the third strike. It's still going to be a tall task to win this series by night.
0: Kirby's been much better with the strike going, especially over his last four starts. He was going for the second win of the year. Just picked up his third season this time out. 140 start run here at 115. So that brings up the rear ballpark. And here's the next one. Coming out back in the studios in South Field. And it's been just in this rear ballpark. In the bottom of the board, Mariners.
2: Thank you.

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0: Are what they are, the Wizards all over themselves. Right? The Boston Celtics are what they are. They're pretty much always really good. Normally, you are what you are, and there's very little variance, but with these guys, I've never seen a greater variance between who the Tigers are at their best and who they are at their worst. They're asking a lot of us as fans, because we get the Taj Mahal and we get the outhouse, oftentimes within the same month. This team now falls to 4-1 in the month of June, which is totally fine. To make the playoffs, in my opinion, this team is going to have to win 22 of its final 31 series. They're going to have to go 22-9. So tomorrow's game, in my opinion, becomes a must win. And, you know, it's interesting. I was talking to my friend Jenny Wynowski here. She's like, Mark, I hate to call games must wins in May. She said that to me last month. It's now June. I'm pretty sure the same thing holds. But when you know you're going to have to win a heap of the series, and when you know you got to win 60 games between now and the end of the year in order to make the playoffs, it does become a must win. And that is my focus. I know some of you would say, Mark, stop it. It's a pipe dream. They should press reset. They should start over. They should do all of these other things. I'm not thinking that way. I'm thinking of making something of this season. Because now that the horses are back, that's exactly what they should be doing. Derek Scoobal's going to be coming back. J.C. Mize is going to be coming back. Is the right approach for the Tigers to still be going for it? Or should the Tigers' approach be, well, what my family just did today? Go to Eastern Market. Should it be the fire sale? Should they open up a booth at the Eastern Market? And here's one Matt Beerling for you, and here's one Derek Scoobal for you. Lucky you. Are they right to have the mindset of freaking going for this right now? Do you believe the Tigers will get back to 500 at all this season? Again, history shows you got to get to 10 games over 500 if you're going to make the playoffs, 86 and 76. I would be interested in the date in which the Tigers get back to 500 from you. The numbers for you, 248-539-9797. Please, when you guys can get to us on the show, 3.8% chance to win in baseball if you have 2 weeks. Now, here's what's interesting. Everybody always says, like, these adages in sports, right? I always try to blow them out of the way. Defense wins championships, right? How many times have you heard that? Pitching wins championships. Well, here's the reality. It doesn't at all. I want to say it was Bobby Scales said it at the end of the broadcast today. I love Bobby Scales. I don't agree with the schedule. He said, you know, great pitching tends to still nullify great hitting. Well, here's the reality of the situation, guys. The last 10 World Series champions had on average the fifth best offense in Major League Baseball. The last 10 World Series champions had on average the 13th best ERA in baseball. So what category is it more important to be great at? You have to be good pitching the baseball. You have to be decent. World Series winners, their ranking average number 11. World Series losers, their ranking average number 14. But if you look at every single team that's made the World Series the last 10 years, World Series winners had on average the offense ranked 5.2 out of 30 teams. World Series losers had on average the offense ranked 5.9 out of 30 teams. What am I trying to say? There's no variance. There's no difference. You have to have an elite offense to go anywhere. And your pitching has to be good enough. Your pitching can be B, B minus, C plus. Your offense must be A. Which is why the last few games, were oh so encouraging for these guys. Because you realize, okay, this is exactly how they're going to have to play to get to where they need to go. So, we've got those questions out there for you. Does pitching still win championships? I say no. And when will the Tigers get back to 500? Give me a date. Even if it is a long ways away. 248-539-9797 is where you guys can get to us on the show. answer to the Detroit Tigers as we look towards that trade deadline now less than 2 months away. What should the philosophy be? I'll tell you mine. Show you mine if you show me yours next. Here on 97.4.
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5: With us, 97.1 rolling on until 8 o'clock p.m. today. And look, Tigers lose today 4-0. Look, it happens. Even if you're on a run, even when they run on that amazing run at the end of 2024, you know what the record was the final 46 games? 31-15. Remember how everyone talks about that like it was miraculous? Oh my God, it's under 31-15. That they lost the game out of every three they played. So the reality is, if the Tigers are now 4-1 in the month of June, just get them right back on the horse tomorrow, go win the damn series. You win this damn series, you've beaten two of the three division leaders, division leaders, I should say, in their last three series. So, the million-dollar question is, what should the Tigers' mindset be as we head towards the trade deadline? Now, you may have heard the report this week that Scott Harris and company are telling everybody that they're not at the point of selling. Teams reaching out, teams inquiring. Bob Nightingale, I know Bob well. Bob Nightingale said, you know what? The Tigers are saying they are not selling right now. Okay, right now. So where do they have to be from the standings to make not selling the wise thing to do? Where do they have to be and when do they

0: Pyrenees, the REM, the five W's on this, is as follows. They've got to be three games back or better by the end of July. They are now six games back today. So they've got to pick up three games between now and the end of July. No big deal, right? No big deal, no problem at all. That's precisely what they have to do. Now, I want to pause this for a minute because I want to give a couple of shout-outs. I was at Eastern Market today. Ran into a gentleman by the name of Walter Davis at the RoboCop. Do you guys know where the RoboCop is at Eastern Market? Here, see you, Eric. RoboCop, Eastern Market. You ever go to Eastern Market? Okay, you gotta go. So there's a RoboCop out there. It's badass. And we met this dude named Walter Davis. He told us that we have to have the corned beef at this place across the street called Wiggly's, I think. And we ate there, and it was outstanding. Chili cheese fries, corned beef sandwich. Outstanding. But Walter Davis was awesome. Really, really nice. Pointed us in the right direction. Here's what you got to do. Here's what you got to see. Look. I'm newer to the Eastern Market. I have been one other time. And then, one of the street performers out there at the Eastern Market was a magician by the name of Jesse Scott Owens. And my dad goes up. My dad volunteers for everything. He's looking for a volunteer. This guy had me hold an actual silver dollar. Right, you never use. We never use those anymore. When is the last time you saw a silver dollar? So he has a silver dollar, and he puts it on my dad's hand. He has my dad put his hands like he's going to do a gift. Right? Next thing we know, the coin ends up on top of my dad's hand. How the hell did it get there? I asked my dad 20 questions about that. My dad said, I didn't feel the coin ever getting out. I had no idea it was there. How did that happen? We saw the coin in his hand. Next thing we know, it's on top of my dad's hand. Jesse Scott Owens, badass. Walter Davis. Thank you, my friend. Thank you for the recommendations. Very, very much appreciated. Always meeting people everywhere we go. And I got to tell you guys, my dad said the Eastern Market was the best farmer's market he's ever seen. He was trying to get me to buy a Japanese maple tree for $85. And what am I going to do with it? For the Japanese? Fuck. This normally goes for $150. Here it's $85. This is a great value. He's like, look, this basket of begonias normally goes for $35. Here it's $10. That's kind of the concept of a farmer's market. Fuck, it's amazing value. You gotta get this. It's unbelievable. So, guys, so many vendors. I bought things from many of them. The Eastern Market, I don't know when the last time it was that you were there. That is the single greatest collection of people that I've ever seen. Vendors, people, culture, it's all right there at Eastern Market. And no, man, this is not an endorsement. I'm just telling you, I was incredibly proud to bring my parents there today. Incredibly proud to see their eyes get wide and big and to see their experience of this, really big cultural event. They were saying that you don't really have big get-togethers like that anymore. And it makes them sad that there's not big get-togethers like that anymore. And I said, but it's like this every single week right here in Detroit, the Eastern Market. They didn't know why it's called the Eastern Market, and I didn't really have the best explanation for them about why it was called the Eastern Market either. But that is an awesome place, an awesome place. So we took them to the Eastern Market. We had corned beef sandwiches at Wiggly's after the Eastern Market. And then I took them to the airport, and now I'm here with you. We're keeping track of again every step of the way through. But just an unbelievable experience. Every single time, unbelievable experience. And, just an incredible time all told this week with my parents and I. Last Saturday, took them to the Farmington Farmers Market, then brought them here. They sat in studio as I did a live show. Sunday, I took them to the Detroit Grand Prix with my wife. We went to Astoria Bakery. Monday, I took them to Greenfield Village. Wednesday, I took them to Grand Haven. We went went to Buddy's Pizza along the way. We went to a Greek restaurant along the way. And just all told, fantastic trip with my folks. Always sad to see them go, especially because they're older, you know? So always sad there. But all told, just an awesome time. Oh, I also took them down my favorite drive in the trip, is where Pontiac Trail meets Orchard Lake Road. And, like, we go down Orchard Lake Road and you, like, pass all these lakes. And there are these incredible homes on the lake. And you're driving down Pontiac Trail, and that's awesome. And then you turn left on Orchard Lake Road. Oh, just beautiful. So we went on drives. We went to Greenfield Village, Buddy's Pizza. We hit up Rally House along the way. Got ice cream from our favorite places. Just fantastic. Fantastic trip all the way around. So, with that said, we've got more Tiger stuff to get to, but Tom wants to drop some knowledge on me right now. Tom, you're on 97.1. What's up,
1: man? We have enjoyed our city as you moved here. So, it's great to hear you talking about Eastern Market, and I was just listening, so I wanted to just kind of fill in a couple of the gaps about some of the questions you had.
0: Here you go. Please, thank you.
1: Okay, so, you were at the RoboCop statue, which is Rock Island that we have there. So I think that you actually ate at Frank's Deli.
0: Yes, I ate at Frank's Deli, and there's another Wrigley's Market right there, right?
1: So Wrigley is the brand of corned beef. So you can find Wrigley's up over town, but I'm pretty sure you ate at Frank's.
0: Well, it's like the same building, you know? It's all under one roof. Yeah, you're right.
1: Yeah.
0: You're right.
1: Yeah,
0: that's exactly what it is. Dude, my dad got the corned beef sandwich. It had, like, coleslaw on it and Thousand Island dressing. I got it gluten-free. They didn't have gluten-free bread, so I got it without the bread, but they put Swiss on it and Thousand Island dressing. We got chili cheese fries. The market there was badass. That's the best corned beef. My dad and I agree that's the best corned beef we ever had.
1: That's awesome.
0: Best I love
1: that.
0: It wasn't salty. It wasn't fatty. It was juicy. Oh, my God.
1: They also have Frank over it went viral. They got a chicken Caesar wrap. So next time you're down there, I know it's not traditional deli, but...
0: Oh, my Tom, listen, my mom embarrassed me. Can I tell you this again? She embarrassed me. The couple next to us had that. And my mom goes, can I ask you what that is? Would you please leave these people alone? They're just, my mom goes, what is that? Looks delicious. Can I ask you what that is? Because these people were asking to be bothered by the table next to them, right? So no, it was fantastic. It was the whole experience today. Just being able to be there with my parents. I posted a couple of pictures on my Twitter, at Mark Ryan on Air. That's at MARC Ryan on Air. That's my most recent tweet. It was me and my mom and dad being at the Eastern Market today. Just, I gotta tell you, man, like, when you bring family to this place, Tom, you're beaming with pride. And, now it's like, I don't want to, I just want to say, I'm beaming with pride to bring my family here and to bring, members of my wife's family, my sister, her fiance, my mom and dad. I'm beaming with pride to be able to show them all the places that I've fallen in love with here. It's really become great.
1: Yeah, you've been a great out-of-town ambassador for us, so I really do appreciate it. And then just to land the plane for you, it's Eastern Market because historically there was Eastern, Western, and Southern Market back in the 20s of Detroit. The only one obviously that has stuck around is Eastern Market, which is on the east side of the city.
0: There you go.
1: That's where it. But Mark, it's been great having you in town, and I love how much you love our city, and I love listening to you, so be good.
0: Okay. Appreciate it, Tom. Thank you very much for the kind words. They had in Frank's Deli, they had this big, mural of all the different markets, and I suppose I should have put that all together, that there was a Northern Market, Southern Market, Western Market, right? And the fact that my parents said, it's a shame that other places don't still have get-togethers like this anymore. We were start brainstorming why, like, is it security? You know, like, people are worried about crime. Like, what's the reason? You know, again, when I was a wee lad, you still rang people's doorbells, right? Like, nobody rings doorbells anymore. If anybody rings your doorbells, it's like, oh, who's that? I didn't tell anybody to ring my doorbell. Did you tell somebody to ring my doorbell? Like, that's how we all act when somebody rings our doorbell and stuff. The reality is, like, it used to be, you just ask if Tommy can play. Ring the doorbell, ask if Tommy can play. It used to be how it went. Things are a lot different. But this, and I was telling my mom this, I said, you know, what I love about this Eastern market is, it probably was exactly the same 80 years ago. You know, maybe the clothes of the people look a little bit different. Maybe the prices are a little bit different. But outside of that, like, the food and products are almost exactly the same. And so it's in a way, it's kind of like entering a time capsule. In any case, beautiful, beautiful experience. Shout out Walter Davis. Shout out Jesse Scott Evans. Magic trick. Walter Davis is a Detroiter that moved to Atlanta. And my mom asked him if he's a Falcons fan, and he said, no way. It was like, you can take the kid out of Detroit, but you can't take Detroit out of the kid. He showed us he had a tattoo of, like, an old English D with a line going through the old English D. Really cool. Really cool stuff. All right. What should the Tigers' policy be entering the trade deadline? And why some of you are guilty of having delusions of grandeur? That's next year on 97.1.
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0: away?
1: Yeah, Mom said to me, if your father lives here, he would be at Eastern Market every single week. Evidently, I struck out because two different people have said, make sure you get a Bloody Mary for videos, and that did not happen. So now I have deep regrets about that right now. Heard Sapino's pizza out there is really good as well. So, the Tigers scenario, Tigers situation right now, as we approach 2 months until the trade deadline. Look, I don't think this is healthy for folks. I really don't. Anyway, do you think right now, if you were to guess, are the Tigers more likely to be buyers or sellers at the trade deadline? For some of you, you would say there's almost no chance they're going to be buyers. I don't believe that. I believe they're going to continue to play pretty good baseball here. I do. But I think, you know, it's easy to me to just say, okay, look, you're 6 games back in the playoffs right now. You have till the end of July, July 31st, to get within 3. You got to make up 3 games in the next 50 plus. No problem, right? That's very, very doable. You have to play good baseball to do it. But the teams holding down the final wild card berths are sub-500 in MLB right now. They're all sub-500. So you got to inch back towards 500. You got to hope those teams don't go on this major surge right now. White Sox come back to the pack a little bit. I made a promise from the listener, who's a White Sox fan, that I would not call them the White Sox so long as they're above 500. They're 33-30, so they're the right sucks. The second they get below about 500, they're the right sucks again. But, you know, look. A few days ago, we were 15th in the AL. Now, the Tigers are 13th. You got to climb up to spot number 6. Can you do it? And I think the thing that is surprising to me is trade Schuber, get a haul. Get a haul for Schuber. Number one, if the Tigers are within 3 games of the playoffs on July 31st, 2 months left to go in the season, are you cool with my decision to hang on to Derek Schuber? Number two, who do you believe makes the call on Schuber's next destination? If you think it's Boris, if you think it's his wife, well, Schuber is still responsible for the decision that will be made here. I'll tell you the actual answer. It's Derek Schuber. Schuber makes the final call. Not Scott Boris. Boris works for Schuber, not the other way around. But when you start to get your toes into what could be available for Derek Schuber, it's actually a little bit humbling. And I'll tell you more about that momentarily. But let's get to Bill in New Baltimore, who's up next. Hey, Bill.
2: Hey, Mark, how you doing?
1: Good, bud.
2: With American, I do like it. I don't understand it. I'm just here for them more food options. You can't go wrong with the veterinary caterers either. I don't think they've been down the cruising, but they have the West End market, and it's like nothing but food. It's amazing down there. You know, and the surrounding areas are really nice. They got a lot of like restaurants and stuff like that. They're trying to ballpark.
3: Tried to resolve privately with Eric's team rather than address the issues from the audit. Eric and his team chose to file a lawsuit. The facts are on our side, and I won't be coerced into paying charges that can't be sustained. So what y'all think about that? 419-244-3973. We're bringing it to the table on Hot 973.
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Yo, it's that weekend drive at 5. I know you ready for a good laugh. Sit tight for Pedro's Mexican Word of the Day. Right now, we go vibe out the Miro by Sway Lee on Hot 973.

0: Toledo's blazing hip hop and R&B Hot 973. Yo, welcome to the table with your favorite Mexican same day. I know you're ready for a good laugh. Let's see what Pedro talking about today. What's cracking, dog?
1: Hola, ¿qué pasa, same day? Hello, everybody. My name is Pedro de la Pacas. I'm here for the Mexican word of the day. Today's word is wheelchair. Hey, same day, man. So, Chanel, we was eating dinner last night and we had some leftover pie from the weekend. And I looked at my lady after we finished eating and I look at the pie. There's only one slice left. She said, boy, don't you even think about it. Wheelchair that last piece.
0: All right, Pedro. Hope y'all enjoyed that one. Keep it locked to Hot 973.
2: Big Joe, you ever had to block somebody on your phone?
3: 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He called me 20, 30 times, and he locked up. Hey,
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3: Dude, I work. 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
5: Bermuda
3: by my
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0: the urgent weather message. The National Weather Service in Cleveland has issued a severe thunderstorm warning for Ottawa County in northwestern Ohio, Erie County, until 5:45 p.m. Eastern Daylight Time. At 5:19 p.m. Eastern Daylight Time, severe thunderstorms were located along a line extending from near Kelly's Island to 12 miles north of Oak Harbor, moving southeast at 30 miles per hour. Hazard, 60 miles per hour wind gusts and nickel-sized hail. Source, radar indicated. Impact, expect damage to trees and power lines. Locations impacted include Sandusky, Kelly's Island, Put'em Bay, Catawba Island, Marblehead, and Bayview. For your protection, move to an interior room on the lowest floor of a building. Repeating, a severe thunderstorm warning has been issued until 5:45 p.m. Eastern Daylight Time for the following counties in Ohio, Erie, and Ottawa.
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1: Well, it is my way, it's been on the board.

an urgent weather message. The National Weather Service in Cleveland has issued a severe thunderstorm warning for Ottawa County in northwestern Ohio, Erie County, until 6:30 p.m. Eastern Daylight Time. At 5:40 p.m. Eastern Daylight Time, a severe thunderstorm was located near Kelly's Island, moving southeast at 30 miles per hour. Hazard, 60 miles per hour wind gusts and quarter-size hail. Source, radar indicated. Impact, minor damage to vehicles is possible. Expect damage to trees and power lines. Locations impacted include Sandusky, Western Vermilion, Port Clinton, Kelly's Island, Northern Milan, Castalia, Catawba Island, Marblehead, Berlin Heights, Bayview, Bloomingville, Sandusky South, Birmingham, and Fairview Lanes. For your protection, move to an interior room on the lowest floor of a building. Torrential rainfall is occurring with this storm and may lead to flash flooding. Do not drive your vehicle through flooded roadways. Repeating, a severe thunderstorm warning has been issued until 6:30 p.m. Eastern Daylight Time for the following counties in Ohio, Erie, and Ottawa.

Champion sound. The bugle that blows many times.

0: Latinos blazing hip hop and R&B Hot 973. Yo, we turned all the way up for this Saturday afternoon drive, getting into the evening time. I want to say congratulations to the class of 2026. I know there's a whole lot of graduation parties going on out there. Please don't drink and drive. Party responsibly, y'all. Be safe out there. On that note, before I get out of here, I want to say mucho gracias. Thank you very much, everybody tapped in, tuned in, Street Live for the one time. I appreciate you. You know we back at it on Monday. I'm going to holler at y'all there 2 to 6. Keep it locked at Hot 973.
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You run to Atlanta when you need a check balance. Let me break it down for you, this the real challenge. You call Future when you didn't see the club. Hey, what? 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What? 21.

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11: I love days like these at the pool, but my moderate to severe plaque psoriasis can sometimes take me out of the moment. I'm ready to make a splash with clearer skin, thanks to SKYRIZI, risankizumab riza. SKYRIZI is a prescription-only injection for adults who are candidates for systemic or phototherapy. At 4 months, most people saw 90% clearer skin when measured from head to toe, and many were even 100% plaque-free. People also saw significant improvement in psoriasis symptoms of pain, redness, itching, and burning.
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13: Hello?
14: Hey, nephew, how you doing?
13: Man, what's going on, huh?
14: Oh, man, one day at a time, man.
13: Man, I knew I'd try to catch you before you went over to the gym. But, man, I need some advice.
14: Sure, come on, shoot at me.
13: Man, hey, man, I got some personal things going on. A little nervous about the job, trying to feed the family, and it's even causing a lot of stress with me and my lady. Do you know any place that can help me?
14: Hey, man, I know the perfect place, man. It's called Humadop, man. It's 2447 Nebraska, man. Just shortly, man, from Westwood Avenue.
13: Oh, man, that place been around for a long time, helping people in our community.
14: Yes, I'm one of the people that it helped, man. Helped me out big time, man. I was going through some of the same things you were.
13: So, they got a professional staff that really care about us?
14: Very professional, man. When you walk out, they feel like you're talking to family.
13: Man, that's what I'm talking about. Unc, I appreciate it. Thanks, man.
14: Hey, nephew, make sure you call me back, man. Let me know how that turned out for you.
13: Man, appreciate it, Unc. Always spreading love.
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the urgent weather message. The National Weather Service in Cleveland has issued a severe thunderstorm warning for southwestern Wood County in northwestern Ohio, northern Hancock County in northwestern Ohio, until 7:30 p.m. Eastern Daylight Time. At 6:56 p.m. Eastern Daylight Time, a severe thunderstorm was located near Macomb, or 12 miles northwest of Findlay, moving southeast at 40 miles per hour. Hazard, 60 miles per hour wind gusts and penny-size hail. Source, radar indicated. Impact, expect damage to trees and power lines. Locations impacted include Findlay, North Baltimore, Macomb, Rawson, Van Buren, Hoytville, Benton Ridge, and Mount Corey. For your protection, move to an interior room on the lowest floor of a building. Torrential rainfall is occurring with this storm and may lead to flash flooding. Do not drive your vehicle through flooded roadways. Repeating, a severe thunderstorm warning has been issued until 7:30 p.m. Eastern Daylight Time for the following counties in Ohio, Hancock and Wood,

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